Sunset Party, Radio System, Jemon, Hervé Dorel, Yanis, un mix live.

It won't fit in one SUV. 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I got too many, I got. They could last me the next 2 weeks. Alright. That's

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I be on another level. Call a duty, tote that. They so fruity, call it pebble. Make it bubble like a kettle. I'm so dope, I be illegal. Do it big for all my people.

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Bring it back, bring it back, bring it back, bring it back, bring it back, bring it back, bring it back, bring it back, bring it back, bring it back, bring it back, bring it back, bring it back, bring it back, bring it back, bring it back, bring it back, bring it back, bring it back, bring it back, bring it back, bring it back, bring it back, bring it back, bring it back, bring it back, bring it back, bring it back, bring it back, bring it back, bring it back, bring it back, bring it back, bring it back, bring it back, bring it back, bring it back, bring it back, bring it back, bring it back, bring it back, bring it back, bring it back, bring it back, bring it back, bring it back, bring it back, bring it back, bring it back, bring it back, bring it back, bring it back, bring it back, bring it back, bring it back, bring it back, bring it back, bring it back, bring it back, bring it back, bring it back, bring it back, bring it back, bring it back, bring it back, bring it back, bring it back, bring it back, bring it back, bring it back, bring it back, bring it back, bring it back, bring it back, bring it back, bring it back, bring it

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0: 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Dumb love.
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0: Oh yeah. Dumb love.
1: It's just a little dumb.
0: Yeah, I know what I'm talking about. Come on. Dumb love.
1: It's just a little dumb.
0: That's right. Dumb love.
1: It's just a little dumb.
0: For you, for you. I seen you dancing on the soul train. Everybody know your face, don't nobody know your name. You wiggle from coast to coast. Saturday morning, baby, you're the most. 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

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We're gonna give him some anyway. 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
1: 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I don't say things as they come, it's a brain down. Life can be cruel, if you're a demon. 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